M. Mary, B. David, S. Sam, 5467. The complainant would like to speak with you. UN1, 815.

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Friday 1 EMS call, 126 Tebbett Road, for a 96-year-old male. 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

0: 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I'm going to get them. We advise the patient has vascular dementia and altered mental status.
1: 11 Goodman Road intersection. There's a red Camaro, erratic operation, doing donuts right there.

0: come to any unit in the vicinity of State Route 11 and Goodman Road. Repeat, State Route 11 and Goodman Road. Caller complaining of an erratic operation doing donuts near Main Street and Goodman Road, a red Camaro. Apparently almost caused an accident, went past up Midway Market on Route 11.
1: Rishi, I'm pretty sure I know who's operating that.
2: Copy. We've taken multiple reports regarding that.

0: 1B48.
1: Travel for that red Camaro.
0: Decon to 1B48. 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
1: Good.
2: Can you patrol to 51 Factory Street? Speak with a Tim Carter. He'll be outside. I'd like to speak to officers in regards to a campsite that their neighbors have.

0: I'm 21B4A. B4A, update from county. Be advised, vehicle came back into the village on Route 11. Lone PD believe they know who is operating the vehicle.
1: That's 389.

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0: 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You're covered.
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712, dispatch, cop traffic out in front of Harrison Place. But New York, Mike, George, David, 7350, New York, MGD, 7350.

387. Further state police, the scene is secure. Dispatch 2547.

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0: Are you available to handle a burglar alarm at the golf course for state police? They just called in clearing and said all their patrols are tied up.
1: That's true, Riff. I'm actually on Duane Street now.
0: Copy. They have multiple alarms. It's golf bag storage motion lower levels by doors, delay doors, and hallway ceiling motion by the pro shop.
1: All right, Dave, we'll be in rope.
2: Phone call from Scott, the pro at the golf course. He says it's all secure. The kitchen tried to lock the building down while an employee was in the pro shop.
1: Racy, take a swing through the parking lot. Just
2: copy, sir.

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0: Going to be out on Finney Boulevard near the bowling alley. 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

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Madeline W. Donaldson, 39-year-old, white female, green eyes, brown hair, 5'10", 170 pounds. Person is MHL and has made suicidal statements and suicidal ideations. Known to operate New York Reg, Lincoln, John, 7287 on a 2013 Toyota RAV4, color white. 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Com to all Carson stations, file 6, item 1, today's date. Madeline W. Donaldson, 39-year-old, white female, green eyes, brown hair, 5'10", 170 pounds. Person is MHL and has made suicidal statements, suicidal ideations. Known to operate a New York Reg, Lincoln, John, 7287 on a 2013 Toyota RAV4, color white. Authority, New York State Police Canton. 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

713. Union Patrol 5, Harrison Place. I received a call from an anonymous female requesting an officer to respond to apartment 400 and tell them to quiet down. They stated they are being very loud and banging things around. Zero one,

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0: dispatch 713. 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

0: B46, 1B47, copy MHO. 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Again, 125 Finney Boulevard. 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
0: Just to advise you, state police are responding 125 Finney Boulevard for a male MHL, possibly has a knife on him.
1: Are you safe? Show both units in route.
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0: One B48, post 204 car is tied up. Can I have you meet the post 207 at 374 intersection with the post line? 48, that's received. 9B13.
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1: 4 Pass, go ahead.
0: I just got a call from Paul Lozon reporting that that ATV is off the north side of Cushman Road in Fort Covington. Looks like it tumbled down an embankment.
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0: 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EMS 273, Cold Spring Zone. 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EMS call 273, Cold Springs Road, Jones resident. 80-year-old female, Fallon, repeating for Monroe. Usually at EMS 273, Cold Springs Road, Jones residence, 80-year-old female, has fallen. Alarm time 0836.
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I'm getting dispatch for Hogan Springs Aquasazi. You have a report of a one-car motor vehicle accident at the intersection of State Route 37 and Thomas Road. Airbag deployment. AMA has been notified. 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Dispatch repeating for Hogan Springs Aquasazi. You have a report of a one-car motor vehicle accident at the intersection of State Route 37 and the Thomas Road. There is airbag deployment. AMA is already notified. 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Your alarm 0856.

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0: No fire, no entrapment. Got one patient getting assessed by AMA.
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Franklin County Dispatch, 4 Maroon. Priority 1 EMS call, 231 Park Street, Marshall residence. 55-year-old female, not conscious, is breathing. Dispatch repeating, 4 Maroon. Priority 1 EMS call, 231 Park Street, the Marshall residence. 55-year-old female, not conscious, is breathing. Your alarm, 1057 Cross Street, or West Park Street and 6th Street.

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1: B47 to BCOM, go ahead to that erratic operator.
0: You need to locate a gray blue Sierra GMC with a ratchet strap flapping around all over New York Ridge, Lincoln Henry George 4378. He's on County Route 24, driving eastbound towards Dannemora from Malone, past Bilo Farm.
1: Repeat, detain, show me en route, attempt to locate.

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0: silakan. Be advised 7 minutes ago that gray blue GMC Sierra turned left off of 24 onto 374, then right on Cooper Road toward Chateauguay.
1: Repeat. Register on a blizzard in that area. We'll attempt to locate.
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1: 715.
0: Yeah, 5 Harrison Place. Closest crossing is going to be Duane Street. New York registration, Lincoln Robert Williams, 7466. I repeat, Lincoln Robert Williams, 7466.
1: 1304.

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0: Just sent a full message to his desk. She's calling about an accident that happened on Friday.
1: Received. Dispatch, we advise clear from that traffic stop.
0: So it's Team 11.

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Stand by, Malone, Priority 1, EMS call, 27 Woodward Street. Franklin County Dispatch 4, Malone, Priority 1, EMS call, 27 Woodward Street, Brown Residence. 92-year-old female patient that has passed out. Patient is breathing. Repeating for Malone, Priority 1, EMS call, 27 Woodward Street, Brown Residence. 92-year-old female patient that has passed out. Patient is breathing. Alarm time, 1322.

0: 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Bicycle versus truck, Spalding Ave, East Main Street. 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
1: 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I heard East Main Street.
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1: 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I believe car 100 is en route as well.
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0: 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That'd be 13.
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0: 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Is this 1B47? 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

0: 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We'll be clear from the scene and route to the hospital.
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1: 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Franklin County Dispatch 4, Possumus, Gabriel, Priority 1, ALS, EMS call, 7833-030, Possumus College, the library. 20-year-old male patient, seizure activity, patient is not conscious. 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

That's any Paulson Gabriel's unit. Dispatch to anybody, 1434.

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0: So per AMA, you can stand down. 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

1-4-5, clear to copy, Russ. Patrol to 1009, State Route 11 in Moira. Speak with Timothy Bushy, who says Aaron Halverson is continually harassing him, banging on his front door, asking for a cigarette, and yelling at him.

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0: ठीक है सर। Did you copy?
1: Negative.
0: Just want to advise you that DFS was a misdial.
1: Received. I'm going to place a phone message on your mobile. You can contact me at the Mulver Hill with CPS. They have an emergency child removal they need assistance with. I'm going to put it on your mobile right now.
2: Copy.
1: It's also on the desk.

0: 715 dispatch, just for clarification, DSS was a false hangup.
1: That's affirmative. They're trying to call from the office to hear.
0: Receive.
1: That phone message is in relation to that South Street complaint that you'll see.
0: Receive.

Cooper County Dispatch, Tupper Lake, EMS call, 3 Dewey Ave, Piercefield, front apartment for a 78-year-old male hemorrhage, repeating for Tupper Lake, party 1, EMS call, 3 Dewey Ave, Piercefield, front apartment, 78-year-old male hemorrhage, 1627.

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0: Intercom, the Malone Area Patrols. 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A female was screaming. 911 was unable to get any information and the call disconnected. 4559 State Route 37 in Westville.
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1: 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Out of that, no, I'm not breathing. 77, 505.

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0: 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Postcard Skydiver, can you patrol 236, State Route 95, Muaira? In 236, State Route 95, Muaira, speak with Jessica Barney. There, she does have a OP against a Logan Barney, her ex-husband. She stated he stopped by the house tonight. He left without any confrontation, called her over the phone, and made verbal threats.
1: Be 13623.

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0: 711, that's affirmative.